I said, are you gonna be my girl? It's one, two, three, take my hand and come with me, because you look so fine that I really wanna make you mine. Wanna make you mine. 4, 5, 6, come on and get your kicks. Now you don't need

it's ticking in my ears. As that clock on my drawer slowly winding up my fears. Every call it's passing by my window makes my heart go.

sitting waiting close to morning, and I cannot understand why I tremble and shiver, shaking my

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